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Everybody in the place, put those hands in the air. Yeah, check it out one time. You know it's for real. Then transfer from you on yourself. Getting biz, come on.

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They're only to hide my guilt and shame. 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